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I'm Chrissy. We play the most country on the way. Kane Brown, Ella Langley, and Cody Johnson. Here's Jordan Davis. I love a first cast when the water's glass and the line starts.

0: I'm Chrissy with The Drive Home, and since we're close to Memorial Day weekend, I've been asking you, what's the craziest thing that happened to you at a holiday barbecue? Well, when I was a kid, I was at a family barbecue, and we were near the lake. Kids were fishing off a dock, and as I walked out to the dock, a kid cast his line behind him, and the hook went right into the top of my head. He kept pulling it, too, because he didn't know where it landed and what it was stuck on. It was stuck in my skull. I remember it like it was yesterday, and I was about 9 years old. They tell me it didn't affect me, but I really don't like fish.
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7: At last night's GSA Spring Tour event in Billings, head coach Bobby Kennedy had a special surprise for Montana Grizzly Cade Boyd, who himself is from Billings. I'll let you listen.
8: Coach, I want to tell you something, okay? Cade, I just want to say congratulations to the Pretty Girls and Stars.
7: In case you missed that, Cade Boyd is getting a full scholarship. Congratulations to the Billings native. He has played in 18 games for the Grizzlies after walking on. He is a redshirt junior entering 2026. Skyline Sports is reporting that Bruin Fleischman, he'll be headed to Bozeman, transferring to Montana State. He is the brother of former All-American offensive lineman Titan Fleischman. Bruin transfers over from Air Force.

0: 23 degrees, just light variable breezes. Looking for partly cloudy skies in the evening with a cool low around 42 degrees. Saturday will warm up, mostly sunny again, topping out just under 80 degrees. Sunday turns even warmer and sunny with high around 81. Memorial Day looks good too, highs around 80, but clouds increasing later in the day.
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from his best friend who got a shout out at the ACMs, that's Luke Combs, into the reigning ACM Entertainer of the Year, it's Cody Johnson and The Fall.

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I'm Chrissy, and I thought that this was an underrated performance at the ACMs. Lauren Elena's heartfelt speech before it was amazing, too. And Dan and Shay were incredible. It's their latest Say So.

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Not only is that called Be Her from Ella Langley, Ella Langley just released a brand new fragrance called Be Her, but good luck getting it. 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It's Evan Paul on the radio. Morgan Wallen's coming up. I got Bailey Zimmerman in there as well. Now it's Thomas Rhett talking about an unforgettable October 14th.

just when you think you can get a guy to admit that he's the problem, he swoops in the, well, if I'm the problem, maybe you're the reason. Sorry, ladies, that's just how we are. It's Morgan on Taste of Country.

0: country from Bailey Zimmerman. That's called Chevy Silverado. A Taste of Country Nights. It's Evan Paul, and since we're friends, I figured, you know, they got a $500 Visa gift card laying around in the studio. I want to give it to you. I got an entry form up if you want to enter this contest. It's called Summer Sizzle. It's a $500 prepaid Visa card that's been laying here for a couple days. Let's make it yours. 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And if you win, call me up, 888-544-7181. I'll let you know what's on my Christmas list. Stick around. I got Jason Aldean, Ella Langley, and Sam Hunt coming up next on Taste of Country Nights.
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place to go. Load the truck up, hit the dirt road. Jump the barbed wire, spread the word. Light the bonfire and call the girls. King and the can and the Marlboro man. Jack and Jim were a few good men. Where you learn how to kiss and cuss and fight too. Better watch out for the boys in blue. And all this small town, he said, she said. Ain't it funny how rumors spread? 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Man, that talk is getting old. You better mind your business, man. Watch your mouth. Before I have to knock that loud mouth out. I'm tired of talking, man. Y'all ain't listening. Them old dudes.

Coming up, before I play Sam Hunt's Outskirts, I'm going to ask him, does he really have all those things? Does he really have a double barrel by the door? A little square patch of beans? Does he still swim in some old cutoff jeans? We're going to ask him about all that. Now it's Graylin James and Water at a Wedding on Taste of Country Nights.

0: Texas on Taste of Country Nights with Evan Paul. I got Sam Hunt here. Now, before I play Outskirts, I want to do like an Outskirts test and see, you know, what you're living compared to the song. Are you really cutting the grass with no shirt on?
1: No, I have to say, I haven't cut the grass in quite a while.
0: Are you really hanging your laundry to dry?
1: No.
0: Is there a double barrel by the front door?
1: There is a double barrel, a few double barrels, but they're not quite by the front door.
0: All right. Do you have a fresh patch of beans?
1: Not since my brother-in-law moved from the property. He ran the garden.
0: All right. Are you swimming in old pairs of jeans?
1: No, I upgraded to a proper bathing suit. I have it been known to cut off some jeans and go swimming in them, though.

0: New country there. I love that guy. Randy Houser. That's his brand new song called Back in the Bottle on Taste of Country Nights with Evan Paul. I was reading a Reddit thread of what is something you've officially stopped buying in 2026 because the price has become genuinely insulting. One of the top things is concert tickets. Someone said, I love live music, but when nosebleed seats cost more than my first car payment, I'll just stream the tour from my couch. Yes, concert tickets have gotten out of hand. That's why we want to send you and a guest for free to see Morgan Wallen and Ella Langley in Chicago. We'll take care of transportation and two nights in a hotel in addition to those two free tickets. Now, the next way to get into win on this show is to listen in tomorrow night right after 7 o'clock. I'll give you a code to enter from Big Loud Records on Taste of Country Nights. Hang on, Carrie Underwood kicks us off next.
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1: 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It's called

0: Taste of Country Nights. We are hanging out with Jason Aldean, and you're going on your Big Songs About Us tour coming up in the summer. I know your wife is on a song on the new album. Is she going to come out and perform that with you? Are y'all going to like do a duet live on stage?
1: I would say, you know, it's probably a very good possibility that you'll see her out at some point this summer on tour somewhere. I mean, she's not out on every show. You know, kids are in school or like...

0: Cody Johnson, The Fall. Cody had such a big night at the ACMs this past week. He won Entertainer of the Year, Male Artist of the Year. What did Kojo do to celebrate? The day after the ACMs, he got on a private flight and flew all the way to Alaska to go bear hunting. That's my Entertainer of the Year right there. Hang on, I got Riley Green coming up, Morgan Wallen's on the way, and Vincent Mason as well. You're tuned in to Taste of Country Nights with Evan Paul. I do appreciate you for that.
1: Montana's number one for new...
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7: At last night's GSA Spring Tour event in Billings, head coach Bobby Kennedy had a special surprise for Montana Grizzly Cade Boyd, who himself is from Billings. I'll let you listen.
8: I just want to tell you something. Cade, I just want to say congratulations.
7: In case you missed that, Cade Boyd is getting a full scholarship. Congratulations to the Billings native. He has played in 18 games for the Grizzlies after walking on. He is a redshirt junior entering 2026. Skyline Sports is reporting that Bruin Fleischman, he'll be headed to Bozeman, transferring to Montana State. He is the brother of former All-American offensive lineman Titan Fleischman. Bruin transfers over from Air Force.
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1: Hey, I just saw pictures, like all the pictures of Lainey Wilson's wedding. It was so pretty. I'm so jealous, not just of the wedding, because I want to have a wedding like that, but I want my boyfriend to actually propose to me. He's waiting forever.
0: I don't think I want to get in the middle of that. I got Lainey Wilson coming up for you in two songs.

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1: Lainey done got herself married this past weekend. 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

Dylan Scott, What He'll Never Have. Great song right there. It's Evan Paul. Coming up next, we'll talk about what's trending in country music news at tasteofcountry.com after Ride Cubed. I think that's right. I have a hard time saying ride three times in a row. George Burge and Luke Bryan on Taste of Country Nights.

0: Country. That's George Burge featuring Luke Bryan. It's called Ride, Ride, Ride on Taste of Country Nights. Hey, it's Evan Paul. Let's get a look at what's trending in country music news at tasteofcountry.com. Everybody's talking about Riley Green, Ella Langley. They've had dual duet number ones with Don't Mind If I Do and You Look Like You Love Me. I recently had an exclusive sit down with Riley Green. Ladies, he smelled good. He smelled good. I asked him if there was going to be a full Ella Langley, Riley Green duet album coming out. Listen to what he told me.
1: 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She was out on the road with me when we had those two songs, and you know, that doesn't happen very often. So I'm pretty open to any collaborations at this point because they've worked out pretty well for me in the past.
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0: Country there from Ashley McBride. That's called What If We Don't? On Taste of Country Nights. I'm hanging out here with Ashley McBride. How far would we have to go inside your house to know that it was your house?
1: Oh, man. When you come through my front door, the three posters from

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1: Well, it's beautiful out there, sunny and 75, almost a little chilly in the shade. 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
3: What I know about courage, I learned from my adoptive mom. 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

Thomas Rhett, Jordan Davis, Ain't a Bad Life. Thomas Rhett's 25th number one song. That's crazy. It's Evan Paul with Luke Combs. A little throwback.

Russell Dickerson on Taste of Country Nights. Here's a guy that wrote a lot of Jason Aldean's biggest hits, including the one with Carrie Underwood. His name is John Morgan, and the song is called Kid Myself on Taste of Country Nights.

0: Bergen. It's called Kid Myself on Taste of Country Nights. It's Evan Paul here with you. And someone took a study and they found that touching grass leads to greater life satisfaction. The largest study of its kind, 50,000 people from 58 countries, shows that contact with nature helps people develop a more positive body image. It helps you have higher self-compassion and promotes greater body appreciation and life satisfaction if you walk on grass barefoot the most you can. That'll be no problem. My wife is always getting at me for not wearing shoes when we go outside to play with the kids. So I'm going to go walk on some grass when I get home. Hang on. Hardee's coming up next. I got Jelly Roll on the way, too. I appreciate you listening tonight. Taste of Country Nights with me, Evan Paul.
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0: Kennedy had a special surprise for Montana Grizzly Cade Boyd, who himself is from Billings. I'll let you listen.
1: I just want to tell you something, Cade. Cade, I just want to say congratulations to the Pretty World Star Trek.
0: In case you missed that, Cade Boyd is getting a full scholarship. Congratulations to the Billings native. He has played in 18 games for the Grizzlies after walking on. He is a redshirt junior entering 2026. Skyline Sports is reporting that Bruin Fleischman, he'll be headed to Bozeman, transferring to Montana State. He is the brother of former All-American offensive lineman Titan Fleischman. Bruin transfers over from...
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Justin Moore swinging in with a reminder that time's ticking on Taste of Country Nights. Hey, how's it going? It's Evan Paul clocking in for my shift just like you are. Let's get through this second shift. I got Co Wetzel coming up, Hardy's on the way, plus I'll tell you how to get in to win a trip to see Morgan Wallen and Ella Langley in Chicago. All coming up. Now it's Luke Combs and Lovin' on You on Taste of Country Nights with Evan Paul.

that to my kids now, but in a different meaning. Don't make me turn this truck around. We'll go right back home now. It's Evan Paul, Taste of Country Nights. Stick around. Coming up next, your chance to go see Morgan Wallen and Ella Langley in Chicago. Now it's Coe Wetzel and High Road on Taste of Country Nights.

0: New country there. That's from Hardy featuring Tim McGraw, Eric Church, and Morgan Wallen. It's called MacArthur on Taste of Country Nights. Speaking of Morgan Wallen, I got your shot to go see Morgan Wallen, Ella Langley in Chicago at Soldier Field. And don't worry, we're not just going to put you there and have you figure it out. 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That's going to unlock an entry for you to go see Morgan Wallen and Ella Langley in Chicago. Speaking of Morgan Wallen, I got I Ain't Coming Back with Post Malone. You know, the song talks about Richard Petty. I got that coming up next. Taste of Country Nights. 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
3: At last night's GSA Spring Tour event in Billings, head coach Bobby Kennedy had a special surprise for Montana Grizzly Cade Boyd, who himself is from Billings. I'll let you listen.
4: Cade, I just want to say congratulations.
3: In case you missed that, Cade Boyd is getting a full scholarship. Congratulations to the Billings native. He has played in 18 games for the Grizzlies after walking on. He is a redshirt junior entering 2026. Skyline Sports is reporting that Bruin Fleischman, he'll be headed to Bozeman, transferring to Montana State. He is the brother of former All-American offensive lineman Titan Fleischman. Bruin transfers over for...
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0: writing this song could have gone horribly wrong. Like, think about trying to go, hey, I want to write a song about the town I grew up in, but I don't want to write about the town, I want to write about the people, and I want to make it this kind of different thing where I'm like, they're famous, but they're not, because right. they're, you know, everybody knows them there.
1: Yeah.
0: And the fact that that song came together, I mean, it's just amazing.
1: That was Chris Young talking about making that last song you heard, Famous Friends. Sure.

0: Taste of Country Nights with Evan Paul. Tonight, we got Luke Bryan in the studio. Now, you've had so many number ones. Is there a Luke Bryan song that's forbidden to be played in your house?
1: Gosh, I don't know. Fast, my 16-year-old beau got really mad at me on the video of Fast because he had a girlfriend that I kind of didn't get the proper clearance, so he's a little mad at Fast, but I think all my number ones are, they better be welcome around my house, or somebody's gonna have to go stay in the barn.

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I'll give you the code to unlock an entry coming up after their duet, I Can't Love You Anymore, on Taste of Country Nights.

people on top of country music right now, Ella Langley and Morgan Wallen. They can do no wrong. Ella Langley just put out a fragrance that sold out at Ulta immediately. They can't even keep it in stock. And Morgan Wallen is just Morgan Wallen. Anyway, I want to get you to see both of them

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Jeopardy, favorite country song on Taste of Country Nights. I bet I got your favorite country song coming up. There's no way that I don't. I'm staring at this list that's coming at you. For sure, I'll be taking care of you tonight. Just leave it here. Here's Morgan Wallen.

Tucker Wetmore and Brunette. He just won New Male Artist of the Year at the ACM Awards. I'd say that's pretty accurate. He's already had a couple number ones. He just came out. It's

from Riley Green, Change My Mind on Taste of Country Nights. I got some big news about Riley Green and Ella Langley coming up later this hour. You don't want to miss that. A survey of 45,000 Americans was just conducted, and we have your top five pizza chains, according to all the Americans that were spoken to. I agree with this list wholeheartedly, man. Number five, Marco's Pizza. Number four, Little Caesars. Number three, Papa John's. Number two in the top favorite pizza chains in America, according to 45,000 people surveyed, is Domino's. And your most favorite pizza chain in America, everybody wants to go here, apparently. 20% of the votes, Pizza Hut. I remember going to Pizza Hut back in the day when they had that buffet. Come on now, you couldn't get me

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3: At last night's GSA Spring Tour event in Billings, head coach Bobby Kennedy had a special surprise for Montana Grizzly Cade Boyd, who himself is from Billings. I'll let you listen.
4: I just want to tell you something, Cade. Cade, I just want to say congratulations.
3: In case you missed that, Cade Boyd is getting a full scholarship. Congratulations to the Billings native. He has played in 18 games for the Grizzlies after walking on. He is a redshirt junior entering 2026. Skyline Sports is reporting that Bruin Fleischman, he'll be headed to Bozeman, transferring to Montana State. He is the brother of former All-American offensive lineman Titan Fleischman. Bruin transfers over from Air Force.

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Jason Aldean, take a little ride on Taste of Country Nights. The question I have for you is, would you be willing to take a little car ride with all of your exes in the same car? I know there's some of you going, they wouldn't all fit in one car. Here's Lauren Elena, All My Exes, Taste of Country Nights. Another bite.

0: Sleepless in a Hotel Room on Taste of Country Nights. I got everybody, all of them, from Lady A in the house. When you guys go out to dinner, who pays?
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Chase Matthew and Darlin on Taste of Country Nights. Hey, coming up after this new Kenny Chesney song, I got some big Riley Green, Ella Langley news coming at you. It's Carry On Now, Kenny on Taste of Country Nights.

country from Kenny Chesney. It's crazy to still be saying that after decades. It's called Carry On. That's his brand new song, Taste of Country Nights. Hey, it's Evan Paul. Let's get a look at what's trending in country music news at tasteofcountry.com. Everybody's talking about Riley Green, Ella Langley. They've had dual duet number ones with Don't Mind If I Do and You Look Like You Love Me. I recently had an exclusive sit down with Riley Green. Ladies, he smelled good. I asked him if

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1: 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So I'm pretty open to any collaborations at this point because they've worked out pretty well for me in the past.
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2: At last night's GSA Spring Tour event in Billings, head coach Bobby Kennedy had a special surprise for Montana Grizzly Cade Boyd, who himself is from Billings. I'll let you listen.
3: Coach, let me tell you something. Cade, I just want to say congratulations.
2: In case you missed that, Cade Boyd is getting a full scholarship. Congratulations to the Billings native. He has played in 18 games for the Grizzlies after walking on. He is a redshirt junior entering 2026. Skyline Sports is reporting that Bruin Fleischman, he'll be headed to Bozeman, transferring to Montana State. He is the brother of former All-American offensive lineman Titan Fleischman. Bruin transfers over from...
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Tour number one for New Country. Good morning. Happy Friday. I'm Brett Allen. Going to get you into that long weekend coming up. I got more of today's country on the way. Brand new stuff tonight. We're going to get it started with Charles Wesley Godwin. Along with Luke Combs, here's Better That Way on the Third Shift.

0: Keith Urban got a brand new album coming out soon. There's Who Wouldn't Want to Be Me on the Third Shift. I'm Brett Allen. I was all excited because I had a long trip with my wife and we were in the car and I was like, we're going to listen to this new album from Keith Urban, and because it's supposed to be yacht rock, which I think is pretty cool, you know, to go a little bit outside of your box, but it's not out yet. He released a couple of songs, which teased me just enough that I thought it was out. It's called Flow State, and it's not coming out till June 12th. I'm excited, though. Lots of collaborations, Michael McDonald, John Mayer, Little Big Town, all on the brand new album. But again,
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Good morning, I'm Brett Allen. Hope you're having a great night. But if you're not, if you're up because you're struggling, remember the Suicide and Crisis Lifeline is 988. If you need somebody, say something. It's Dan and Shay with their latest on The Third Shift.

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1: This won't start until after Memorial Day weekend, but it's something to be aware of if you're traveling between here and Spokane. MDT and its construction partners resurfacing sections of Interstate 90 between Salties and Hagen. Their work will begin this coming week, weather and other factors permitting. They'll be doing some resurfacing work, milling the existing service, putting down new chip seal and fog seal as well. So be ready for some major delays there. Construction affecting speeds. They'll be down to about 35 miles per hour, some lane changes and those kinds of things. And that's in addition to the work going on closer to the summit of Lookout Pass. So allow some extra time if you're heading east or coming from the west on Interstate 90.
0: Montana's number one for
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for earlier this week. You may have already noticed they are up to the 2030 Super Bowl. They've awarded that to Nashville that year in 2030. Think we might be able to get a country halftime show in 2030? Maybe. They should be right there. It's Dustin Lynch. Here's Hell of a Night on the Third Shift.

KGGLHD1 Missoula, a town square media station. 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

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Fingers crossed, but we know a lot of people have to work over the weekend. I'm Brett Allen. Don't worry. We got country to help you make it through. There's new stuff from Caroline Jones. It's You're It For Me, Honey, on the Third Shift.

That's kind of cool to see that Miranda Lambert was in the crowd at the Sphere when No Doubt was playing a couple of days ago. You didn't see this. Fans were kind of surprised because Miranda Lambert is Blake Shelton's ex-wife and Gwen Stefani is Blake Shelton's current wife. Gwen Stefani, the lead singer of No Doubt.

Jason Aldean, there's Don't Tell on Me on the third shift. His wife, Brittany, unfortunately dealing with a trademark infringement lawsuit. If you haven't heard, she's got her own fragrance company called Veda, and it's got three different scents available. Now, the reason that she's getting sued is because there is a company already called Veda. It's a Texas-based jewelry and eyewear company that operates under the same name. Now, if you're saying, well, if it's jewelry and eyewear, why are they suing Britney? According to the company's official website, the original Veda brand was founded in 2013. They launched their eyewear line in 2020, and because they've had so much success, they were preparing to expand into fragrances, which are already in production and were planned for a late 2026 launch. So

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4: Tomorrow morning, we'll kick off your weekend with a Friday morning dance party, mixing up great music. Then it's easy trivia tomorrow morning on the Bobby Bone Show.

Langley, Morgan Wallen, both going to be together in concert in Chicago in June. We want you to be there. Have five more chances to win today. First one happens at 8:20 with the morning show. It's the original version of Till You Can't. Here's Cody Johnson. Mm-hmm.

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1: There's a new Mediterranean cafe opening up in downtown Missoula. What's going on, friends? It's Ace. It is called Sumac Cafe. It is opening up in the Florence building. Actually, it has already opened up. 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

Kane Brown admitted that he used to have some major anxiety before performing at award shows, but he took a famous Bernie Mac phrase that helped him through the night. You'll have to look that one up because I can't say it.

Remember that little monkey, Punch the monkey, that had the stuffed monkey that he would kind of cuddle up to? Two people arrested after breaking into his enclosure in Japan. Why can't people just leave that poor monkey alone? Here's Jordan Davis. Where the

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Brand new country from some of your favorite artists and some of the artists that you don't really know that well. That's what New After Two is all about. Got a new band coming up called Flatland Cavalry. We'll get to them after Jacob Hackworth. There's What Took So Long on New After Two.

0: Cleveland Cavalry. There's Never Coming Back on the third shift, a band that's been doing some really big shows. They've been opening up for Luke Combs, so been doing some major shows. And the headliner, Cleto Cordero, actually used to struggle with stage fright. But he says that, over years of doing it, he's gotten to a point where he can actually make it through now.
1: In going through it and walking through those fires, you're like, oh, I survived, you know? And when you're going through it again, you're like, oh, this is just a moment of endurance. Most people can't do that anyways inherently, so just get through it.
0: If you've ever had those moments where you have to speak in front of someone or you've had to sing in front of somebody, it is a good reminder that, you know, most people don't do what you're doing, right? They don't have the confidence to get up in front of people. So all you need is a little bit of confidence.
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0: Might be hearing a little bit of Toby Keith this weekend, Memorial Day weekend, right in front of us. It's the third shift. I'm Brett Allen. Got some really great stuff for you still coming up. This one from Tim McGraw, Eric Church, Morgan Wallen, and Hardy. Here's MacArthur on the third shift.
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1: All right, make sure you take the app with you wherever you go because we're talking pizza. 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And no, it's not in Missoula. No, not Billings, not Bozeman, not Great Falls, not Helena. 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

0: more shots to go and see Morgan Wallen and Ella Langley happening before the weekend today. We've got five more chances. First one is at 8:20 this morning with the morning show. Here's Chris Jansen. It's me and a beer.
1: Prettiest girl I'd ever seen. Look at her, man, look at me.

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getting you through the work night and into the three-day, hopefully, weekend for you. Good morning. I'm Brett Allen with Brand New Country from Mac Geiger. Here's String By on the Third Shift.

there's a box of greasy parts sitting in the trunk of that 65, still waiting on you and your grandpa.

I woke all alone one Sunday morning with this song stuck in my head. And in that moment, something or someone spoke to me. They said there was still a verse that needed to be written for this song. And to get up and write it down. There's a book that's sitting in your house somewhere that could use some dusting off. There's a man who died for all our sins. Hang him from the cross. 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

0: It's your number one for new country. Good morning, guys. I'm Brett Allen on the third shift. A lot of us start our day with coffee, and some of us here on the third shift finish the day with coffee also. But how much coffee do you really need? Did you see this thing about Dunkin'? They're releasing 48-ounce Dunkin' iced beverage buckets. They started earlier this year by testing them out in specific markets, and now they're rolling them out nationwide starting today. Dunkin' says that every store is going to have 25 buckets, and they cost $12.99 each. Now, you can fill them with either iced coffee or Dunkin' refreshers. They're fully customizable. They're going to be around just for a limited time only. I'm hoping that they're marketing them so that other people are, you know, so that you share these things with other people. I can't even imagine 48 ounces of iced coffee. How much sugar is in one of those things?
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Morgan Wallen and Ella Langley playing a show together in Chicago, and we want you to be there for it. 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

0: sure you include a visit to Montana's largest flea market. We have details on the 49th annual event going on in St. Regis Saturday, Sunday, and Monday. 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

doing everything we can to pass the time. It's the third shift. I'm Brett Allen, ready to play some useless trivia. I'm going to ask you a question. You can get your guesses in through our app or, just to play amongst your friends. Here's your question. 34% of people say doing this was their favorite thing to do with their family when they were growing up. What do you think it is? Get those guesses in. We'll come back with the right answer next.

All right, here we go. We're playing Useless Trivia. If you're looking for the answer, I've got it for you right here. 34% of people say doing this was their favorite thing to do with their family when they were growing up. I got guesses of have dinner at the table. I got guesses of going on vacations. The answer I was looking for today, playing board games. Till Dad got real aggressive on Monopoly. That's right.

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We're your number one for new country and the station that wants to send you to go and see Morgan Wallen and Ella Langley. An incredible experience. We're going to cover the transportation costs, hotel. We're going to get you tickets to the show. We got five more chances today. First one's at 8:20 with The Morning Show. I'm Brett Allen. Hang on for Jason Aldean. Here's Lee Bryce with Hard to Love.

There's a good chance that you use it every single day, but have you noticed that it actually looks different? We'll get into what Google has changed coming up after Corey Kent and Co Wetzel. Here's Rocky Mountain Low on the Third Shift.

0: Kevin Powers with Shaboozy. That's Move on your third shift. I'm Brett Allen, and yeah, Google has decided to change its search box for the first time in 25 years. And I'm going to guess you probably didn't even notice. For 25 years, they had a long, slender bar, and you would ask all kinds of questions like, you know, how long should I hug somebody on a first date? Or is permanent marker really permanent? And just this week, they said that the AI shift has inspired them to overhaul the look of Google. The box is bigger. They say it's more interactive so that people can ask longer questions. You can upload photographs and videos, ask questions vocally, and even use AI mode, including particular AI models and agents. So if you haven't noticed, it is a little bit different. Maybe you did notice and you're like, I just can't tell what's different.
1: 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I found it faster than anyone. After 4 seconds, I stood up and screamed,
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weekend. Enjoy it. Remember why we have it. The people who have paid the ultimate sacrifice. See you back here on Monday morning, right here on The Third Shift. Here's Luke Combs and Beer Never Broke My Heart.

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1: 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Morning, studio.
8: Morning.
1: We're going to play easy trivia coming up in just a couple minutes. For example, which online map service did we use to rely on before GPS?
2: MapQuest.
1: Yeah.
9: Oh, good one.
1: Okay. This is 2000s technology. What name brand device allowed you to never miss your favorite TV shows again by allowing you to record and pause live TV?
9: TVR.
1: TiVo.
9: TiVo.
1: Yeah, yeah. Oh, yeah, that's what's
9: that would have been wrong.
1: Yeah, that would have been wrong. You'd have been out of there. We got a big show. Glad everybody's here. Dance party coming up. Easy trivia next.

0: Have 5 seconds to answer the question.
1: And we're done with superheroes?
0: Yep, we're done with superheroes. Good. The category is geography. Eddie, what European country is shaped like a boot?
1: Italy.
0: Correct. Morgan, what country has the Great Barrier Reef?
2: Australia.
0: Correct.
1: Wow.
0: Categories, websites and apps. Eddie, what messaging app owned by Meta is widely used around the world for texting and calls?
1: WhatsApp.
0: Correct. Morgan, what website is known for communities where users share stories, news and memes and content gets voted up or down by the community?
2: Well, there's Ranker, and that is up or down. But then there's Reddit.
0: Does need
2: Reddit
0: an answer?
2: Ranker.
0: Reddit. But Ranker doesn't have news, stories, and memes.
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4: 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Skyline Sports is reporting that Bruin Fleischman, he'll be headed to Bozeman, transferring to Montana State. He is the brother of former All-American offensive lineman Titan Fleischman. 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
1: Yeah. 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And you'd be like, dang, that's good. But that's not the whole story. It gets crazier. We'll do it next and tell me something good.
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0: want your interpretation of it, okay?
1: Okay.
0: I mostly read from an iPad, and that's great. The one thing that I've had to do a long time ago is make the words a little bigger because my vision isn't good. Now, I don't think that's as much of a time marches on as I was just born, one eye doesn't work and not good vision in my left eye. Maybe a little age because I'm having to make it grow a little bit. Now what I have to do, because I'm using books, I'm reading a book right now that's really great, and I bought it in paper form. I can't see because the lights are almost never bright enough, so I wear a headlamp when I read now.
1: Is it a special reading light?
0: No, it's like one for of someone the head, who like work, like yeah,
1: camping.
0: Yeah, yeah.
2: We need
0: camping.
2: A picture of this.
0: Okay.
1: Okay, because I'm worried about the type of light because we are getting older and sleep is so important. You need it to be like a red or amber.
0: Oh, no, it freaking lights
1: so
0: up the whole
1: like
0: room.
1: It's like a bright light. Mm-hmm. Like, no.
0: I was trying to take a bath and read my book because that's what I like to do, a little reading. But I don't like to do it with the iPad because that falls in. That's an expensive bath.
2: It's done.
0: So I got on Amazon and ordered a headlamp, and it works awesome. It's a little annoying for my wife because she's laying next to me in the bed, and there's this huge ball of light.
2: Is it like a hard hat with a light on it?
0: No, but it's a strap.
3: Oh, it's like a, what do you call them? Cave people.
2: Yeah, miners.
1: Miners.
3: That's what I call them.
2: Yeah, that's it.
1: I mean, yeah, it's a little time marches on, and also I think you can do better.
2: What do you mean?
0: I'm not asking for you to judge the quality.
1: No, so those are quality. Like those are great if you're digging or looking for something. But yeah,
0: is that a time marches on? Yes or no? Does that happen with age where it's harder to see in dark?
2: It's definitely happening to me for sure.
0: In dark?
2: Yeah. Like dark restaurants is worse. Like if I go to a restaurant at noon and there's a lot of light in there, I have no problem reading the menu.
0: Oh, I do that with my phone too, where I have to look at the menu with the phone light on. But I don't know if that was an age thing or just like restaurants are getting darker.
1: That's an age thing, I think. The younger people don't get out their flashlights like we do.
0: Oh, crap. Okay, well.
1: But now you can take your headlamp to the restaurant.
2: Ooh, that's a good point.
0: My wife would slap it off my head. If we're at a restaurant, I'm like, hold on a second.
2: Everyone in there is like, what's that bright light? Gosh.
0: Okay. All right, so that's my time marches on. I have found that we have this massive spotlight in the backyard, though, because Stanley's our bulldog, and he doesn't listen to me as good as he used to. It's not even a bulldog time marches on. I just have not been able to dedicate as much time to him and Eller as I used to before the baby. I'm slowly kind of getting back on track, which is great, but I'm still, it's not good. And I feel so bad. And so when I take him out at night, that bulldog would only listen to me. Like back in the day, a year ago, 3 years ago, he listened to anybody else. That's fine. He's a bulldog. He listens to me. I said, jump. He said, rrr. But he did. He listened. He doesn't listen to me as much anymore. And I know it's because I haven't invested the time in him. Mm. But I have this massive spotlight that we keep. And that's how I watch him in the backyard now because he runs off. And so I got to spotlight him to find him now. Those spotlights are awesome. But now I can just put the headlamp on and chase him.
2: Is the spotlight charged? Do you charge it?
0: Yeah. It's so cool how many things are chargeable now and not just battery.
2: Yeah.
0: Kids don't even know what that was like. Batteries died. We threw it away, basically.
2: Yeah, kids, if we use the light and it slowly would dim to then, like, what's happening? It's not as bright as it used to be. Battery's dying.
0: Mm. So, spotlight A+ to find the dog. Headlamp. It's been great to read the book. It's kind of annoying for my wife. I just wondered if that was an older thing.
1: Yeah, I think
0: you
1: it
0: guys
1: is.
0: Both.
2: Yeah,
0: knows.
2: We're gonna say yeah.
0: You guys are free to add. That's just mine. I didn't tell you guys I was doing this segment. Anything making you feel old?
2: I mean, what do you want, dude? Pick it. Low T.
0: Point to any part of your body.
2: Low T. My back hurts. Eyeglasses. Speaking of eyeglasses, I went from carrying eyeglasses in my backpack to where like, oh, if I need it, they're there. To now I have them all the time.
0: Really?
2: In my pocket.
0: Mm, yeah, that's a transition to always have it readily available.
2: And your father-in-law, who is an optometrist, mm-hmm. told me that was going to happen. So, yeah, it's happening.
0: I'm sorry, dude. Time marches on. Amy, do you have anything?
1: I'm sure I do. But
0: it seems to us like you're getting younger, though, to be honest. We talk about it a lot. We're like, Amy's cool and getting younger.
1: Well, things do happen. I just can't think of them right now.
0: Time marches on. Her memory's...
2: Wow, the memory.
0: Her memory's faded. Time marches on.
1: Exactly.
0: Lunchbox, anything?
3: Yeah, I got one. I mean, it happened on the cruise, and it's going to transition into pool season. I am now shirt on at the pool guy.
2: Why?
3: The sun, man. It's just not good for you. It's not too much sun on your body. Like, there's studies. So, and I'm not talking short sleeve shirt. I go full long sleeve.

0: pool shirt, ordered them. They are there. I wore it at the beach when we were on the cruise, and it was great. Didn't have to worry about the sunburn. And now the pool season's coming up. I will be the guy with a long sleeve shirt on at the pool.
1: Yeah, yours is age. Mine is shame. I don't know which is worse.
2: I mean, it's all the same, dude. We're all just getting old.
1: Shame and age. Oh, I wore the shirt for shame.
2: Oh, right, yeah.
1: Yeah, I thought about sunburn. I just don't, just embarrassed. All right, hang in there, everybody.
3: Bobby Bones. It's the Bobby Bones.

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8: 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Cade, I just want to say congratulations.
7: In case you missed that, Cade Boyd is getting a full scholarship. Congratulations to the Billings native. He has played in 18 games for the Grizzlies after walking on. He is a redshirt junior entering 2026. Skyline Sports is reporting that Bruin Fleischman, he'll be headed to Bozeman, transferring to Montana State. He is the brother of former All-American offensive lineman Titan Fleischman. Bruin transfers over from Air Force.
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2: Okay!
1: That's it. 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

0: Bridal season is here, and Adam and Eve is your secret weapon. 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
16: Good to see you.
12: Always a pleasure. I would like to start by saying something I said before you came in. I feel like my favorite song of yours, and we're celebrating that first album came out in 96, is Every Light in the House is On. That's my favorite. Is that your favorite?
16: One of them. I never get tired of singing that song. Every night I get to that one in the set list, and I have a real appreciation for that. That's the one that put me on the map, you know. So that one really started it all.
12: Was that the first single?
16: No. Girl in Texas was the first single, but Every Light in the House is On was a top five, so it was a legit hit. I think Girl in Texas got to 17 or 18 or something like that.
15: Wait, it wasn't number one?
12: It's funny how massive songs sometimes weren't number one songs.
15: Yeah, it's crazy.
12: Because that song, to me, when I think of you, there's two. It's that one, and then you know the other one.
16: You know, somebody told me really early on in my career, I think it was Bill Catino at Capitol Records, he said, look, man, when you have a song that gets into the top five, Some even top 10, but top five especially, the public out there, the ones that don't look at the charts and stuff, they don't know the difference between a number five and a number one, because chances are in the market where they live, that song was played in heavy rotation. So it got played just as much as the number one record did. And then there were a few markets where you didn't get that kind of push, and that's the only reason your song didn't go to number one. But for the majority of the country, it was the same as a number one record. That was a different time.
12: It wasn't on the first record, but the song that probably a lot of people think of you for is Badonkadonk.
16: Mm.
12: What do you think about that song?

0: All right, more with Trace Atkins coming up in just a second. We will talk about this terrible injury that he had when he fell off his house. So Trace Atkins coming up. More with him next.
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0: warm guy, and I like to be around him. Now he's cool, he's in here.
1: I'm being warm.
2: You're very warm.
1: I thought I was being warm.
0: Yeah, no, you're good. I like Trace a lot. And he's a good singer, has good songs. He's a very warm person. He's very authentic and sincere all the time. I think when you say something in real life, people believe it. I think people like that about you. I think there's a lot of things that make people like you. Come from where a lot of us come from, and we feel like you kind of speak to what we come from. I would say those are the elements I think. Yeah. Okay. You do me.
1: That's what you do too.
0: No. Okay. Fair enough.
1: You come from where we come from. And
0: Yeah. All of that. Okay. So Trace's 30th anniversary tour. TraceAtkins.com. He's doing two shows at the Ryman this weekend, one tonight, one tomorrow. And then he's in Maryland, Indiana, Kentucky, South Carolina. And we're going to end this interview. And what happens behind, and once the cameras go off, I come over there and I sit down and you stay sitting. We take a picture. What I'm nervous about, what I did not think about before I came in today when I knew you were coming in, is you're not going to remember this because it was such a quick moment as we were passing. You made fun of my shoes that I was wearing at the Opry. And so you gave me the business because you thought those are pretty, a term that you used.
1: Okay.
0: Pretty ladylike shoes is what you said to me. And you're right. But the shoes I have on today are also quite ladylike. So now I'm a little nervous about hopping over just because I've been through this.
1: Well, I don't have boots on either, so I'm a little worried about it.
0: Yeah, wait till you see mine.
2: Maybe you can just cut the feet out of the photo.
1: That's what I'd do.
2: Because it sounds like he's a little insecure about his shoes right now.
1: Yeah. Oh,
0: what size shoe do you wear?
2: Like 15.
1: 14.
0: Yeah, I wear 15s.
1: No, really?
2: Hey. No, you don't.
0: You know what? Hey.
2: He doesn't.
0: Respect, huh?
1: How do you keep them on?
0: Yeah. All right, there he is. Trace Atkins, everybody.
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0: All right, Trace Atkins. Love seeing that guy. Let's do Trace. You're going to miss this. Here, Bobby Bones Show.

0: something good.
1: Yeah. This guy found a lottery ticket, and that lottery ticket was a winner. He found it. And he was like, this ain't mine, I'm turning it in. And you'd be like, dang, that's good. But that's not the whole story. It gets crazier. We'll do it next and Tell Me Something Good. This is the Bobby Bones Show. 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
1: All right, here we go. I'm mixing it up. You're going to love it. Here to put you in a better mood. She was the one that got away.

0: 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But I'm not the only one chasing my dream. For some, that means making a statement. 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
11: Easy trivia. The category is state nicknames. Eddie, what U.S. state is known as the Sunshine State?
12: That's Florida.
11: That is correct. Eddie has the tiara on. He is the returning champion. Amy, what state is called the Lone Star State?
13: Texas.
11: Correct. Lunchbox, what state is called the Golden State?
14: California.
11: Correct. Morgan, what state is called the Empire State?
13: New York.
11: Correct. Good job. All right, if you miss it, you hear this.
15: You've been boned.
11: Scoreboard this season, Eddie won, Lunchbox won.
12: Wow.
14: Whoa.
12: Look at that.
11: He forgot he won one. Look at this guy.
14: I didn't know I was tied. I knew I won one. Don't forget, I never forget a win.
11: The category is weather and nature. What do you call frozen rain that falls as ice pellets, Eddie?
12: That's called hail.
11: Correct. Would have also accepted sleet.
12: Sleet, good.
11: Amy, what kind of storm is a rotating column of air that touches the ground?
13: Why would rotating column of
11: air? What type of storm is a rotating column of air that touches the ground?
13: I'm thinking through this because I don't know. It seems simple. Like, is a windstorm or a tornado?
11: Answer?
13: A tornado?
11: Correct. It's easy trivia. Lunchbox, what natural disaster is measured using categories like category 1, 2, 3, 4, and 5?
14: Oh, that's a hurricane.
11: Correct. Morgan, what's the name for the molten rock that comes out of a volcano?
13: Lava.
11: Correct. On to round three. Four-letter companies. Eddie, over to you. What global sportswear brand uses the slogan, just do it?
12: That's Nike.
11: That is correct. Amy, what American ride-sharing company changed urban transportation?
13: Uber.
11: Correct. Lunchbox.
12: Mm-hmm.
11: What online website started in 1995 as a marketplace and is known for auctions and used goods?
14: That is, you said 95, right?
11: Yeah.
14: eBay.
11: Correct. 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
13: I guess it's used worldwide, but started in the U.S.

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14: Fun Fat Friday.
15: I got a crazy one. Big Bird almost died in space.
16: What?
15: Have you guys ever heard the story?
16: No.
15: So Carl Spinney, who was the person that played Big Bird. He's a puppeteer, but he got in the suit. He was invited to fly on the Challenger as Big Bird, but the costume was too big, so he did not get on the Challenger. The ship blew up.
16: The Challenger's the one that exploded.
17: Oh, man.
16: Wow.
18: That's crazy.
15: You know that dude was like, thank God they made Big Bird 18 feet tall or however long it is. Isn't that wild?
16: It just sounds unsafe anyway to have a big bird in a space shuttle. You know
18: because
16: I mean?
18: How does he wear the helmet and stuff?
15: I don't know, dude. You're right.
18: So
15: I'd want to peel that thing off immediately. I think he probably would have taken it off once he got up there.
16: Okay.
15: I think it was, but you're right. That does not seem safe, does it? Mm-mm. Amy, Fun Fact Friday.
18: Tootsie Roll's recipe from 1896 requires that a batch of the previous day be incorporated into the new batch. This means that each piece has a trace of the original 1896 Tootsie Roll.
15: Oh, that's cool. That's very Olympic flame-ish.
18: What's that?
15: The Olympic flame is eternal. It's run. A piece of, the fire is always saved and lit. So the Olympic flame
16: never goes out?
18: But only during the Olympics.
15: No. The Olympic flame is always protected.
16: Always?
15: Yeah.
18: Wait, even on the off months, years?
15: I believe the Olympic flame is always lit.
18: Oh, I thought it was only lit during the ceremony.
15: There may have been times, like during wars and stuff, that something like it might have gone out or something. But no, I'm positive. Yeah, semi-positive. Yeah, the Olympic flame stays continuously lit.
18: That's lit right now.
15: There is a mother flame that is lit in Greece, and they use that.
16: Mm-hmm. That's amazing.
18: So even when the Olympics are here, being lit by the...
15: It's part of the flame. So they light it from the mother flame and bring it. They travel around the world with different flames, but it's all from that root flame, like Tootsie Roll.
16: They used to like run it from one
18: Olympics. When it needs to come to another
17: a boat.
16: Ship.
15: As the torch travels around the world, multiple backup lanterns containing the exact flame, another version of the mother flame,
18: that's cool,
15: are carried alongside it. The main torch, if it is blown out, not the mother flame, blown out, then it's one of the other backup lanterns that came from the mother flame as well.
18: Got it.
15: It's that. I mean, it's cool. Tootsie Roll.
18: Yeah.
16: What a responsibility to keep that flame running.
17: That's
15: The mother flame, yes.
16: Yeah.
15: Yeah, the mother flame.
16: Yeah, because that one goes out. We're done.
15: Mm-hmm.

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0: Hello, Bobby Bones. I don't care how old I get, grilled cheese and tomato soup still fixes bad days for me. What food instantly takes you back to childhood comfort? Signed, eating like it's 1998 in Iowa. For me, my grandma made something called grandma soup, which everybody probably has their version of it. And I think she named it that to make it feel special because it literally was just anything she could grab because we didn't have a lot of money. So what she could always get were some sort of noodle and some sort of beef. And then it was a grab bag. So anytime it's like a hamburger helper, anytime it's like a noodle with a beef, like that for me would probably be what reminds me of being a kid. I don't do pudding well to this day. We used to get government pudding. We used to get government food and they would come in tins. And a lot of times government food, not just cheese, because cheese was always pretty good and it was in a box. But the tins you would get with the government food was really military rations that they wouldn't use. They'd be close to expiring, so they would just ship them out and then they'd pass them out to people. And I ate so much pudding. It was like Amy eating, what did you get sick off of?
1: Pickle.
0: It was like Amy eating pickles. She can't eat pickles anymore. I don't do well with pudding. But I think that's negative for childhood that I can't do. So I would go like the noodle with beef, the hamburger helper, the granny soup, that type of stuff for me is probably it. Amy, you?
2: Tortilla chips sprinkled with shredded cheese.

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2: Congratulations to a couple of former Montana Grizzly men's basketball players. Michael Ray Richardson, he'll be inducted into the Big Sky Conference Hall of Fame this season. Michael Ray Richardson is still the highest draft pick in Big Sky Conference history, and he was taken number 4 overall to the NBA's New York Knicks in 1978. Richardson was a 3-time first-team All-Big Sky Conference performer. He helped Montana win a pair of Big Sky Conference championships. Also, congratulations to former Grizz men's basketball star Will Cherry. He posted on his Instagram saying Ken Haslam reached out and said he will be the next inductee into the Montana Grizzlies Hall of Fame. The bank will be coming up on September 11th.

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You know Ella Langley is opening for Morgan Wallen at his tour stop in Chicago, right? This matters because you're going to that tour stop. So you'll see Morgan and Ella in less than 10 minutes.

0: Oh, how great would it be going into the weekend knowing you're going to see Morgan Wallen in Chicago this summer? How cool would that be? I've got your chance to win right now. That is Jason Aldean. Don't tell on me. Go ahead and open up our app because I've got a code that could send you on this wonderful trip that includes all your travel accommodations plus your tickets for you and a guest, thanks to our friends at Big Loud. Your code to win is 504. Again, that is 504. Go ahead and get that entered into our app and good luck to you. There is another chance to win at 120. I suggest you listen for that code as well because the more codes you collect, the better chance you have at winning.
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2: I'm Dennis Bragg. Memorial Day weekend travelers will have to wait just a little bit longer to drive the scenic Beartooth Highway. Park officials are announcing a spring-winter storm is delaying the seasonal opening of the highway's Wyoming section from the Chief Joseph Scenic Byway Junction to the Montana State Line. Originally, it was scheduled to open this morning. Road crews now aiming for a Saturday morning opening, conditions permitting. Yellowstone and Montana plow crews are currently working together to clear the heavy snowdrifts off the mountain pass, and especially there at the summit and on the south side. Once the highway does open, drivers are urged to prepare for sudden winter driving conditions. Nevertheless, as temporary closures can occur at any time on the Beartooth Highway without notice. If you've ever dreamed of running your own business, Montana might be the place. A new national study by Clarify Capital ranks the Treasure State number 9 in the country for buying a business this year. 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

There's a long holiday weekend ahead of us, and I know we are so excited to get to it and not have to work on Monday, but remember what this weekend is all about. 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
2: 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We talked to Tucker Wetmore, Clint Black, Sheryl Crow, Bear Grylls. Amy brought in a gynecologist to talk with Eddie. All that is up. 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Yeah.

You know what we love about Cody Johnson? He's never changed who he is for this career. You know, he sees it as a gift to be able to do music. But first and foremost, he describes himself as a cattle rancher.

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Chris Jansen, me and a beer. My name is Jess. I'm on the job with you. And what makes a country song the best country song? Is it the one that is a drinking song? Is it the one that says the words that you can't seem to find yourself? Maybe the best country songs are the ones that take us right back to our childhood. I asked you to share some childhood country songs, the ones that take you back, and got some great responses. Like, you know, The House That Built Me from Miranda Lambert. Obviously, that's going to take you back to your childhood. Boots, Scootin' Boogie from Brooks and Dunn. Mama Tried from Merle Haggard. She's in Love with the Boy from Trisha Yearwood. Give me those good nostalgic country songs that take you

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4: 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We talked to Tucker Wetmore, Clint Black, Sheryl Crow, Bear Grylls. Amy brought in a gynecologist to talk with Eddie. All that is up. 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Hey.

Ella Langley juggling it all and doing well with it. You know, she took that break last year because everything was just too much. But, you know, she's juggling awards and records and her own headlining tour and opening for Morgan Wallen. And she's crushing it. Here she is with Morgan now. It's I Can't Love You Anymore.

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1: There's a new Mediterranean cafe opening up in downtown Missoula. What's going on, friends? It's Ace. It is called Sumac Cafe. It is opening up in the Florence building. Actually, it has already opened up. It has had their official launch this week. 4 hours, full details, menu, all of that. 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Also, Yellowstone National Park, they've got 10 tips for you if you're checking out the National Park this summer. 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

this weekend. We got a 3-day weekend ahead of us. 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

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Like, that should be the rule. So if you're an employer, let your people go.

0: let's just say you're standing in front of Riley Green right now. What do you ask him to autograph? That has changed my mind. It's Jess on your lunch hour. Maybe it's your t-shirt, your hat, your phone cover, something. But I got to tell you, throughout the years, I'm sure country artists have seen just about everything of signing different things, things brought from home, you know, and albums and merch and stuff like that. But honestly, Luke Bryan, I think, takes the case here because he has signed some interesting things. And he was talking about this recently, like medical devices he signed. But the weirdest one was somebody asked him to sign their arm. Here's the kicker, though. They didn't keep their arm. It was being amputated like the next day. Wait, what? You can find out more about this on our app.
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2: I'm Dennis Bragg. These numbers won't give you a lot of confidence to avoid a drunk driver as you travel this holiday weekend, but they do illustrate at least one factor tied to accidents and other issues caused by booze, as Tracy Taylor explains.
3: A new report shows Montana ranks among the top states in the nation for alcohol spending. According to the study, Montana came in 10th with adults spending an average of just over $1,000 a year on alcohol. Alaska topped the list at more than $1,200 per person annually, followed by our neighbors in Wyoming and Colorado. Utah ranked last, largely due to the state's strict alcohol laws and tighter regulations on liquor sales. Researchers looked at average yearly alcohol spending per adult across the country. Tracy Taylor, Montana State News Network.
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1: Partly cloudy skies in the forecast tonight with a low around 42 degrees as we head into the holiday weekend with conditions looking good for the most part. Mostly sunny skies Saturday with highs around 80 degrees and just a little bit of a cooling breeze. We'll see a few clouds Saturday night and then more sun Sunday with highs pushing into the low 80s. That's going to be the best day of the weekend because Monday, an approaching cold front will bring increasing clouds through the afternoon and even a chance of showers in the evening. With your latest forecast, I'm Dennis Bragg.
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lunch hour is our favorite time of the day, especially if the lunch hour means you're not going back to work because it's a half day. Here's Luke Combs at Sleepless in a Hotel Room.

Well, you've got a chance to see Morgan Wallen in Chicago at 1:20. So set an alarm and don't be late. This is a trip to Chicago and tickets to see the show. You don't want to miss out on it. Right now, Kenny Chesney, it's Carry On.

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1: If you're out doing a little bit of cruising around now that the first official summer weekend is underway, don't forget the Skalkahoe Highway opened on Friday morning. It's open now between the Southern Bitterroot there. As you take off just south of Hamilton, of course, go across the top side and drop down into Rock Creek and the beautiful Flint River Valley. That's all open. Remember, the road is it's a little tough to drive at the top. Be careful. It gets a little narrow, but it's beautiful, especially for most passenger cars all the way up to Skalkahoe Falls. So get out there and enjoy the Skalkahoe Highway.
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countdown is on for another opportunity to go to Chicago to see Morgan Wallen. Thanks to our friends at Big Loud, your travel accommodations and your tickets are taken care of. We'll see you in less than 20.

know Ella Langley is going to be in Chicago this summer with Morgan Wallen at Soldier Field. Funny coincidence, you will also be at Soldier Field in Chicago the same night that they're there because you're going to the show. Your chance to win is here in less than 10 minutes.

day, Potts Farm was a place to go. Load a truck up, hit the dirt road. 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Light the bonfire and call the girls. King in the can and the Marlboro man. Jack and Jim were a few good men. Where you learn how to kiss and cuss and fight too. Better watch out for the boys in blue. And all this small town, he said, she said. 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Y'all ain't listening. Them old days.

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3: Partly cloudy skies in the forecast tonight with a low around 42 degrees as we head into the holiday weekend with conditions looking good for the most part. Mostly sunny skies Saturday with highs around 80 degrees and just a little bit of a cooling breeze. We'll see a few clouds Saturday night and then more sun Sunday with highs pushing into the low 80s. That's going to be the best day of the weekend because Monday, an approaching cold front will bring increasing clouds through the afternoon and even a chance of showers in the evening. With your latest forecast, I'm Dennis Bragg.
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Roll was supposed to be opening some shows for Post Malone right now, but that stadium tour was postponed. They'll be kicking that off in June now. Bailey Zimmerman is here. Here's Chevy Silverado.

great when you go see your favorite country artists perform live, and the openers are also slinging bangers. You know what I mean? Like when you go see Morgan Wallen in Chicago this summer, you'll also see Ella Langley, who's opening the show. It's a win-win. We'll see you at 4:20 for your chance to win.

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1: We got a long holiday weekend ahead of us, and not a single person complaining about that. Let's hurry up and get you to that weekend. Keep us on throughout the afternoon. It'll be quitting time before you know it. Right now, it's Carrie Underwood. It's Blown Away.

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Thanks for choosing us to be by your side on this Friday and the Friday before a long holiday weekend. Luke Combs is here. When it rains, it pours.

Stick with us. I've got new country from Morgan Wallen on the way in less than 8 minutes. And speaking of Morgan, you're going to see him this summer in Chicago. Don't worry about how you're going to get there or where you're going to stay. We got all that taken care of thanks to our friends at Big Loud. You just worry about, well, being here at 420 for your chance to win. Oh, and who you want to take with you.

0: December 20, you've got a chance to see Morgan Wallen in Chicago. That is Don't We. It is Jess on the job with you. Any guesses as to who he might be bringing out while he's there? You know, this is what he does. He does these walkouts before he does the show, and he usually brings in like a hometown favorite to walk out with him. So who's it going to be in Chicago? This is what I love about Morgan Wallen. I mean, obviously, he's already living out his music dreams by doing these massive stadium shows and having this super successful music career. But then he does things like this. It's like, oh, but I also like love some of these sports heroes and I want to bring them out with me. He's the epitome of like...
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2: For a new Kia today. Partly cloudy skies in the forecast tonight with a low around 42 degrees as we head into the holiday weekend with conditions looking good for the most part. Mostly sunny skies Saturday with highs around 80 degrees and just a little bit of a cooling breeze. We'll see a few clouds Saturday night and then more sun Sunday with highs pushing into the low 80s. That's going to be the best day of the weekend because Monday, an approaching cold front, will bring increasing clouds through the afternoon and even a chance of showers in the evening. With your latest forecast, I'm Dennis Bragg.
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0: If you're a boss, I think you can go ahead and just let your people go. 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We're this close to a holiday weekend. 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
2: 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We talked to Tucker Wetmore, Clint Black, Sheryl Crow, Bear Grylls. Amy brought in a gynecologist to talk with Eddie. All that is up. 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

You've seen Lainey Wilson's wedding band, right? 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There's not a lot of space between those two knuckles on that finger.

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1: There's a new Mediterranean cafe opening up in downtown Missoula. What's going on, friends? It's Ace. It is called Sumac Cafe. It is opening up in the Florence building. 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They just had their official launch this week. 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

weekend. Let me tell you something, though. There is another chance to see Morgan Wallen in Chicago, and it's at 4:20. So don't forget, put a reminder in your phone, set an alarm if you need to, and make sure you've got us on, okay?

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I'm Chrissy. Let's get you through the last part of your workday and into your Memorial Day weekend. On the way, Lainey Wilson, Kane Brown, Morgan Wallen, and after four, another code that could send you to Chicago to see him and Ella Langley. Right now, it's Kojo. You can take-

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1: I'm a redneck, 'cause I drink beer and I dip skull. Guess I'm a rambler.

I'm Chrissy. Let's have some fun because most of us will be hitting the road this weekend. I want to know, what was the road trip game you played growing up? Leave them on our app and we'll share them in two songs.

0: it's Chrissy. I know many of us are going to hit the road this weekend, and I wanted to know, what was your go-to game you played in the car on road trips? We would drive to Florida every year, and our game was collect the states. We'd try to find the license plates from every state. I think the largest we got, like, the highest was like 30-something, which was pretty cool. Carmen said that they would play Count the Cows. She said she still does it now with her kids. And Rachel said they used to do Mad Libs, but her dad would get mad, no pun intended, because they would laugh so loud and hard he couldn't concentrate on driving. And Tom told me that his parents would play Who Could Be the Quietest. He said, we always lost, but that was their favorite game. I wonder why.
1: Montana State News Network.
2: I'm Dennis Bragg. Heading into the busy Memorial Day weekend, the Yellowstone County Sheriff's Office says it's recently seen an uptick in thefts from vehicles at recreational areas and trailheads throughout the Billings area. People are being reminded to not leave valuables unattended inside your car or truck, even if they're hidden. Also, wallets, purses, firearms, electronics, bags, and other valuables should be kept with you whenever possible. Those warnings might seem counterintuitive when compared with our next story. As Tracy Taylor reports, it would appear to indicate Montana is still a place where you can trust your neighbor.
3: A new study ranking America's most deceitful states has some good news for Montana. The report looked at fraud reports, identity theft, scams, and how often people admit to lying. Montana ranked sixth among the nation's most trustworthy states. Nevada, on the other hand, was named the most deceitful state in the country, followed by Rhode Island and Florida. Tracy Taylor, Montana State News Network.
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5: Partly cloudy skies in the forecast tonight with a low around 42 degrees as we head into the holiday weekend with conditions looking good for the most part. Mostly sunny skies Saturday with highs around 80 degrees and just a little bit of a cooling breeze. We'll see a few clouds Saturday night and then more sun Sunday with highs pushing into the low 80s. That's going to be the best day of the weekend because Monday, an approaching cold front, will bring increasing clouds through the afternoon and even a chance of showers in the evening. With your latest forecast, I'm Dennis Bragg.
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Home with Chrissy. Lainey Wilson has had such an amazing month. So far, she got married, she performed at the ACMs, and she just celebrated her 34th birthday. It's Tucker Wetmore.

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1: 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We talked to Tucker Wetmore, Clint Black, Sheryl Crow, Bear Grylls. Amy brought in a gynecologist to talk with Eddie. 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
1: If you're out doing a little bit of cruising around now that the first official summer weekend is underway, don't forget the Skalkahoe Highway opened on Friday morning. It's open now between the southern Bitterroot there. As you take off just south of Hamilton, of course, go across the top side and drop down into Rock Creek and the beautiful Flint River Valley. That's all open. Remember, the road is it's a little tough to drive at the top. Be careful. It gets a little narrow, but it's beautiful, especially for most passenger cars all the way up to Skalkahoe Falls. So get out there and enjoy the Skalkahoe Highway.
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I'm Chrissy, and I wanted to know, what's your go-to road trip game that you did as a kid? Chelsea said, punch buggy, of course, but she hated it because she had older brothers, and they were very competitive.

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Time to win a trip to see Morgan Wallen. Still the Problem Tour at Soldier Field in Chicago in June. 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Ella Langley is going to be there too. 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It's 411. 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Again, the code is 411. 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
2: Partly cloudy skies in the forecast tonight with low around 42 degrees as we head into the holiday weekend with conditions looking good for the most part. Mostly sunny skies Saturday with highs around 80 degrees and just a little bit of a cooling breeze. We'll see a few clouds Saturday night and then more sun Sunday with highs pushing into the low 80s. That's going to be the best day of the weekend because Monday, an approaching cold front will bring increasing clouds through the afternoon and even a chance of showers in the evening. With your latest forecast, I'm Dennis Bragg.
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It's Chrissy, and for Ava, who checked in on the app to tell me that her road trip game growing up is I Spied, of course. She said she was bad at it, though, because she was always caught looking at the object she was supposed to spy and explain.

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1: 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We talked to Tucker Wetmore, Clint Black, Sheryl Crow, Bear Grylls. Amy brought in a gynecologist to talk with Eddie. All that is up. 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

It's the Drive Home with Chrissy and another chance for you to get that important code that could send you to see Morgan Wallen and Ella Langley in Chicago. That comes up at 7:20. I love this song. It's Ella and Be Her.

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2: Well, it's beautiful out there, sunny and 75, almost a little chilly in the shade. Now, let's get a read on the inside of your car. It is hot. You've only been parked a short time and it's already 99 degrees in there. Let's not leave children in the back seat while running errands. It only takes a few minutes for their body temperatures to rise, and that could be fatal.
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1: If you showed up, I wouldn't let you in.

was asked when we may expect to see FGL back together. He said even though there's no real timeline, he and Brian have been talking about possibly doing a reunion tour, but we may have to wait until next year. Man, do we need that. Here's FGL.

All right, who's ready to start your Memorial Day weekend? Hey, it's Chrissy with The Drive Home. I have the most country for you. Coming up, Megan Maroney, Zach Brown Band, Ella Langley, and right now it's Luke Combs.

0: know, what are your plans for this holiday weekend? It's Chrissy, and Jenny told me on the app that her grandfather and her are in a Memorial Day parade. He served in Vietnam, and they're honoring his fallen brothers. Awesome. Please thank him for his service from us. Greg told us on the app that he is planning on playing Pitmaster this weekend, and he's doing a huge barbecue and his famous brisket. I'll be right over. Let me know where you live. Paul is launching his boat into the lake this weekend, hoping to do some water skiing and hanging out with the family lakeside. I love these. Keep them coming. We can share them on our app.
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2: I'm Dennis Bragg. Montana quietly passes a major milestone as there's final legal action to resolve the decades-old dispute over treaty water rights with the CSKT Water Compact in the Columbia Basin. This week, during a meeting of the Senate Indian Affairs Committee, Senator Daines noted that the Montana Water Court finally gave its endorsement this week, closing a complicated chapter in relations between the tribes, ranchers, farmers, and communities in western Montana.
3: It's a big win for our farmers, our ranchers, the tribe, and the federal government, and for President Trump. This action by Congress and the court now brings certainty to all water users in the region. There's a lot of false information spread up in that part of our state. It's just not true.
2: Now, Dean says the attention should focus on resolving the Fort Belknap water rights settlement. This is the Montana State News Network.
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2: Partly cloudy skies in the forecast tonight with low around 42 degrees as we head into the holiday weekend with conditions looking good for the most part. Mostly sunny skies Saturday with highs around 80 degrees and just a little bit of a cooling breeze. We'll see a few clouds Saturday night and then more sun Sunday with highs pushing into the low 80s. That's going to be the best day of the weekend because Monday, an approaching cold front will bring increasing clouds through the afternoon and even a chance of showers in the evening. With your latest forecast, I'm Dennis Bragg.
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That is Morgan Wallen, and another chance to see him and Ella Langley in Chicago comes up at 7:20 with Evan Paul and the Taste of Country Nights. Make sure you get all the codes. You could be off to Chicago to see the Still the Problem tour with Morgan and Ella.

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2: 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We talked to Tucker Wetmore, Clint Black, Sheryl Crow, Bear Grylls. Amy brought in a gynecologist to talk with Eddie. 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

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Dan and Shay just announced a tour. They'll play 26 shows, and joining them on the road, Bailey Zimmerman, Tyler Hubbard, and Josh Ross.

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It's Chrissy. Stacy checked in on the app to tell me that her plans for this Memorial Day weekend is to head to the camp and unplug and spend the weekend with her family and their camp friends. She also told me that her husband is notorious for putting on quite a fireworks show. Have fun.